mama, she got it sticking in the cameraman. And we could have some. And he's up there. What's that? Hawaiian noises. He's

doesn't matter if you love him or capital H-I-M. Just put your paws up.